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1: Putti, thank you kaadu. 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

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So, Prasthaniki, beautiful songs, series of songs, because I line up chesani wala. Vintu undandi and madhyamadhyalone vastu untanu. Meeku announcements tho paatu konni konni kabulu kuda cheptu untanu. But daniki velle mundu, mundiga a couple of good songs for you.

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0: Welcome back to Virijal. 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
1: Hello, Kalyan. Thank you so much.
0: How are you doing, Preeti?
1: Doing absolutely wonderful.
0: So, Preeti, I know you, I'm going to bring up a topic which I think you cater almost 50% of your time during seminars. That's what I've heard, including the Q&As and everything, which is the opportunity that's out there and how people can pursue it should they be interested. And I know our segments are pretty shorter on Thursday, so I'm going to be bold and still ask that question. I know you touch upon this topic in detail and you say especially this is more important to Bay Area than any other place in the US. So I want to talk about that topic, Preeti, because I know it takes people to call you and discuss more to understand it better. But what is this opportunity that you're talking about? And what do people need to know? Or do they need to be expert at something already? How do they pursue this? How much effort is required? How much time is required? And what is the guarantee that they will succeed? So I asked a bunch of questions. I know it's a short segment, but still over to you, Preeti.
1: Absolutely. Thank you so much for that. But yes, you know, I would say one thing about the question that you asked, right, Kalyan? I think every human deserves more in life. Right? We all, particularly immigrants like us, who come far away from our families for a betterment in everything, right? Betterment of our kids' future, our lifestyle and all. But majority of the common demographics that I have seen, they somehow get into the workforce and we are so comfortable with the workforce that the 9-to-5 becomes our lifestyle for the rest of our life. And we don't see anything beyond that. So yes, in California, why not? Because I don't think in California there's something called 9-to-5. It's always, I guess,
0: round the clock.
1: 8 to 8 or no, 8 to round the clock, like you said, 24 hours. So why not? You know, what opportunity is this? See, this opportunity is particularly in the financial services. And people who don't know what financial services is, it is one of the highest paid industry across the world, you know, mm-hmm. not just in the United States. So you may not be aware of a lot of things that you can do in this industry, what you can do, how you can do. Like you said, Kalyan, it's not something that can be shared in just a minute or two.
0: True,
1: it requires a good, you know, amount of time for you to understand. But if you're someone who have desires and dreams in life. I just returned from Europe last night. You know that, Kalyan.
0: Yes.
1: I was there for the last 10 days celebrating my success. It's not that we cannot afford to go to Europe. For sure, many of us can. But a lot of things that we achieve in our life as a reward versus what we do personally is a lot different. So I can share a lot of things for people who are looking to achieve bigger than life success, you know, beyond a certain limit where you don't have to work until 65. Want to have an early retirement, spend the good time with your family, you know, things. Yes, it is a legitimate, serious business in the compliance and regulated industry. So proper, you know, definitely status is required. Clearing some exams are required. More information can be shared one-on-one. But the bottom line that I want to say is, I don't think any of us, if we are an immigrant, came to this country just to work for somebody all our life. We have come here for a better future. And that better future can also be decided by being your own boss. And I have experienced it and I've seen the success and I want anybody who's looking out there to have that opportunity.
0: And once again, if you want to discuss more about this opportunity and discuss what it takes, reach out to her directly. The number to call or text for the no obligation free consultation is 404-663-1911, 404-663-1911. 1911. So Preeti, one of the questions that people have is, hey, what if I already have a job? Then does it going to be overload on me? Things like that, right? So talk about for folks who already have something on their hand, for folks who don't have anything but they have zero idea on the finance side, can they still talk to you about this opportunity?
1: Absolutely. You know, the answer to that question is very simple, Kalyan. You know, yes, you have something in your hand, but are you happy with that? You know, are you feel that you're paying get worth for what you have deserved truly? You're working for that many hours to get what you're getting. Is that enough for you or you want more? It's all about how much you want more in your life, right? Having a full-time job, having other careers, you can still be able to build this. All you need is an extra hour or two. Instead of thinking about the same commute, the same stress of layoffs, the same stress of will I have a job, will AI replace my job in the next few years or so, who is going to decide my vacation? Who is going to decide my next, you know, page, you know, whether it's going to have a raise in my income or not? Everything is dependent on what choices you make today, right? So yes, you can still do this on a part-time basis, make a right choices, understand what this industry is all about. Even if there's someone listening to me who's part of the financial industry, still you can call me, because a lot of people are already in the financial industry, but they may not be understanding the true potential of it. So they can also reach out to me, get more insights about it, how I made it happen. You can start making, you know, in maybe the next 3 to 5 years, a seven-figure income. Why only a six-figure income? The new norm in the United States, it used to be $100K was a great income, but now a $360,000 is becoming a normal income in the US with the inflation and all, right? So yeah. Great income, but now a $360,000 is becoming a normal income in the US with the inflation and all, right? So
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smiling about you got me going crazy, crazy. 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